0: Escolta Ràdio Arrels tot l'estiu.
1: You think it matters where you were born? No, not really. It only matters that you can be proud of where you came from. I don't think I know who I am anymore. And what about the world? What do you mean? Well, if the world was a better place, some of these bad things wouldn't happen. Yeah, but there's good things all around. You just have to look longer and harder to see them sometimes.

after a while, all the ships left the harbor, headed for the next

came up early in the morning. I said, Lord, Lord, Lord, Lord, Lord, Lord, Lord, bring my baby back. Bring my baby back.

to my arm, to my arm. But Johnny, I've been waiting so long, so long to come down. I know, I know.